poetry to me. Please don't read your poetry to me. Cause it's lies covered up with pretty eyes and a crooked smile that makes you feel alright for

Jean-Claude Risset. Mutations, 1969. Jean-Claude Risset was a French composer, best known for his pioneering contributions to computer music and also credited with performing the first experiments on a range of synthesis techniques including FM synthesis and wave shaping. Entirely computer synthesized, on the Music 5 software developed by Max Matthews at Bell Laboratories, Mutations is certainly a breakthrough in the repertoire of works composed on a computer.

the birth of which can be traced to around 1957. Babbitt, Philpott, Xenakis used the computer as a calculator, the sound result of which was achieved either with acoustic instruments or using fairly simple frequency generators, quasi-sinusoidal or generating noise bands from the calculation of random numbers. Influenced by researcher Max Matthews, Rissett and Chowning will use the computer to no longer generate complex and mathematical combinatorial procedures on notes, but on timbres. Mutations, by virtue of this timbral quality that we knew only in instrumental music and concrete music on tape, is also a key work on the electro

Trill Smiley. Eclipse, 1976. Eclipse was worked out via many sketches and preliminary experiments on tape. All elements such as rhythm, timbre, loudness, and duration of each note were very precisely determined and controlled. In many ways, the structure of Eclipse is related to the composer's use of timbre. There are basically two kinds of sounds in the piece: the low, sustained gong-like sounds, always either increasing or decreasing in loudness, and the short, more percussive sounds, which can be thought of as metallic, glassy, or wooden in character. 85% of the sounds are electronic in origin. The non-electronic in origin,

Milton Babbitt. Ensembles for Synthesizer, 1976. Ensembles for Synthesizer was completed in 1964, having been electronically realized by the composer on the RCA Mark II synthesizer. The title refers to its numerous and varied succession of short ensembles which constitute the body of the work, between what is obviously an introduction and its explicitly similar return as a coda. The work exhibits those capacities of the electronic medium with respect to flexibility of pitch, dynamic, durational, and umbral succession, the ensemble coordination of such successions, and in general, the control of an accuracy of specifications within the world of musical time.

After praising activities from across the pond, we shall swim back to Europe, Belgium, where the Ghent University has run the Institute for Psychoacoustics and Electronic Music for the last 50 years. In 1963, the Belgian Radio and Television set up a studio for electronic music in cooperation with the State University, with the intention of operating it as both a creative studio

and a research institution. 470 compositions were realized at IPEM between 1963 and 1987, and I worked on a medley from a selection mix of works by Karel Govarts, Lucian Goffels, Peter Bales, Raoul de Smet. The absolute freedom of thought, together with the availability of new technology for sound recording, sound manipulation, and sound distribution, formed a fertile soil for the production of electroacoustic music there.

Dennis Smalley. The Pulses of Time, 1979. Dennis Smalley followed the electroacoustic music course run by the GRM and was among the first composers to complete the newly established diploma. This piece offers some delicate combinations of percussions, synthesized timbres, processed instrumentation, and slowly shifting and morphing drones. It harnesses the resources of the recording studio, synthesizers, specialized treatment devices, and computers for musical composition and performance. The Pulses of Time is based on approaches to the idea of pulse. The work comprises a series of sections, each identified with particular sound types and sources, clusters, sighing contours, percussive soundboard resonances, strings plucked and stroked. The main contrast is among improvised clavichord gestures, electronic synthesized material from the EMS Synthi 100, and dance-like

Jacques Lejeune. Arrival of the Prince, 1975. He entered the GRM, Musical Research Group, in 1968 and directed the Music for Images department in which various productions for stage and television were produced. Only made available to institutions, schools, and radio this oniric soundtrack to accompany the fantasy tale of Blanche-Neige while dancing with children gradually displays a progressive determination of two orders of reality, the obverse and reverse of a sign, form and meaning, the abstract and the concrete.

0: Modulisen. Modulare Synthesizer.
1: Early Electromix is a series to document the history of experimental electronic music from the 50s to the 80s. Annia Lockwood. Tiger Bomb, 1970. Annia Lockwood's compositions range from sound art and environmental sound installations to concert music. Tiger Bomb was originally mixed in 1970 at Peter Zinoviev's Putney Studio in London. Water has been a recurring focus of her work in her three installation sound maps of rivers. The Hudson River, the Danube, and the Housatonic River have been widely presented. Her music has been issued on CD, vinyl, and online, and she is a recipient of the Society for Electroacoustic Music in the United States Lifetime Achievement Award 2020.

0: State of the Union Message, 1973. Ruth Anderson was a composer of electronic music who studied electronic music with Vladimir Usachevsky and Pril Smiley at the Columbia-Princeton Electronic Music Center. 2 years later, in 1966, she founded, designed and managed the Hunter College Electronic Music Studio and became one of first women to establish a teaching studio in the U.S. At Hunter, Anderson met her lifelong spouse and partner, the composer Anya Lockwood. Together, they continued researching the healing properties of sound, collaborating on participatory sound environments, developing a pioneering course, Living Women, Living Music, designed to remedy the ignorance of women's contribution to music.
1: 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Lip.

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7: And distinctive front end styling.
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9: 73 years has brought us to this.
10: Oh, that
11: fabby.
9: There are good men around.
12: Who, me?
13: What attracts a woman to a man? What attracts a woman to a man? What attracts a woman to a man? A man to a woman?
14: Taste is choice.
15: I'll take that.
13: Why?
15: What's cheaper?
13: Why listen to us? Come on in.
14: What attracts a man to a woman?
16: Nothing like a little Sara Lee before dessert.
17: We have 124 guys who are going to prove it to you.
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29: Hey.
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35: Silence is golden.
36: What attracts a man to a man?
37: My aunt.
38: Goodness.
37: You'll have the time of your life.
39: Hello.
40: Hi.
41: Sherry.
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41: Wow.
42: It works.
43: Save some for your brother.
44: Pretty dirty.
45: Terrific.
46: Great.
47: More.
43: Boil them.
46: Very good, miss.
43: Crazy.
48: Excellent.
36: What attracts a woman to a woman?
49: Finally, I've found someone who really understands me.
50: Save it for after.
51: Clean up my stuffy head.
52: My hands don't feel as stiff and sore this morning.
53: Think about it.
54: Yeah.
55: Wow. Out of this world.
56: The real problem is not keeping your mouth clean.
57: Oh, yeah?
58: The honeymoon's over.
59: PG.
60: It's a nice way to say I love you.

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5: Why not?
6: For me, they work better.
1: Vandal, junkie, juvenile delinquent, dropout. Take your choice.
7: I hardly have time for myself.
8: Sensible exercise.
9: Your leggy oh, hour after hour.
7: This is mean.
10: Now that's hard to believe, isn't it?
11: Mrs. Snofsky?
12: Oh, thanks.
11: Itching.
7: Scratching.
11: The work's in a drawer.
7: Your hatch is open.
13: What does it do to her?
7: It shows you care.
13: Bubbles.
14: Ah, pour the old box down a drain.
15: Cupcake!
11: Wow.
12: Mm.
11: Martha, you're not playing fair. Forget me not. Who?
12: We haven't danced this much in years.
16: Murder.
17: Pain, toothache, cold sores,
18: birth defects,
11: back aches,
19: bad breath,
20: perspiration,
14: smelling,
18: palsy,
21: girdle, spillover,
22: water on the brain,
23: sinus congestion,
24: epilepsy,
23: arthritis,
24: fever,
25: dandruff,
14: dirt,
23: blemishes,
24: of hemorrhoids,
23: club feet.
14: You got it made.
12: I'm sorry, I shot at you.
23: Deadens pain immediately.
26: Psychiatrists even have a name for it.
23: True love.
27: Do you have a feeling that you're being pushed around?
12: Yeah.
23: An infant.
12: Children.
23: Pollution.
12: Pollution.
23: Pollution.
27: The worst litter.
12: I know.
23: I didn't know.
14: Character.
12: Hardly any.
23: January's one-third to one-half on.
14: You really look it.
23: Get.
12: That's not nice.
11: Six below zero.
12: I do need a laxative.
23: Runny nose.
8: Now in eight great flavors.
28: Joe Meek and the Blue Men. The entry of the Globets, 1960. Joe Meek was an English record producer, musician, sound engineer, and songwriter who popped space age and experimental pop music. He also assisted the development of recording practices like overdubbing, sampling, or reverberation, and is considered one of the most influential sound engineers of all time, being one of the first to develop ideas such as the recording studio as an instrument. He was fascinated by the space program and believed that life existed elsewhere in the solar system. His tale about the entry of the Globets comes from his concept album I Hear a New World, which contains innovative use of electronic sounds and was his attempt to create a picture in music of what could be up there in outer space.

Richard Lainhart. Orison, 2010. Composed by Olivier Messiaen in 1937 for Six Andes Martinot, and of course not recorded back then, thus I chose to use a transcribed version for Buchla 200E synthesizer and Haken Continuum fingerboard controller performed by Richard Lainhart in 2009. Lainhart earned his bachelor's degree in music from the State University at New York in 1973, where he studied composition and electronic music with composer Joel Chadabe and assisted and performed with many celebrated guest composers, including John Cage, David Tudor, Phil Niblock, and many others. From then on to 2011, he toured in Europe and the US and composed more than 150 electronic and acoustic works, utilizing virtually every extension of electronic and acoustic instrumentation. Lainhart's music is particularly associated with the renaissance of modular analog

Makoto Moroi and Toshiro Mayuzumi, Variations on Numerical Principles, 1957. Toru Takemitsu, Sky, Horse and Death, 1958. I chose to mix those two tracks because they originate from the same compilation and are the very first electronic music recordings made in Japan. Makoto Moroi composed quite a few recordings for ensemble, shakuhachi or traditional instruments. Toshiro Mayuzumi was best known for his film soundtracks, of which he composed over 100. Toru Takemitsu was a Japanese composer and writer on aesthetics and music theory. Largely self-taught, Takemitsu was admired for the subtle manipulation of instrumental and orchestral timbre. He is known for combining elements of Oriental and Occidental philosophy and for fusing sound with silence and tradition with innovation.

Gooey Ribal, Variations in a Toil, 1970. Gooey Ribal is a conductor, a composer, a teacher, and a promoter of electroacoustic music who has worked with the GRM from 1964 to 1983. He has also collaborated with French public broadcasting stations like France Musique and France Culture. He is also cited as the conceptualizer of the Omni instrument.

The show was produced by Philippe Petit. For more infos, please visit https://modulisme.info.